free. What's that crap if I'm on it all? I got my own life, you got your own life. Live your own life and set me free. Mind your business, I live my business. You know everything, Papa know it all. Very little knowledge is dangerous.

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Live your own life and set me free. Mind your business and live my business. You know everything, Papa know it all. Very little knowledge is dangerous. Stop bugging me, stop bothering me. 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

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Mind your business, I need my business. You know everything, Papa, know it all. Very little knowledge,

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What you are basically, deep, deep down, far, far in, is simply the fabric and structure of existence itself.